The Tunnel to Towers Foundation is tonight's Delilah Dilemma sponsor. Born on America's darkest day of 9/11, Tunnel to Towers has helped America's heroes ever since. Heroes like NYPD Detective Eric Kaleha. Eric dreamed of being a police officer and fulfilled that dream by joining the NYPD in 1994. After September 11th, he served at Ground Zero 4 months. Kaleha later developed multiple cancers tied to his service and passed away. Tunnel to Towers honored him by paying off his family's mortgage. 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Donate $11 monthly or donate your car or land at t2t.org. Tonight's Delilah's Dilemma is from Monica, who says, 3 years ago, I met and fell in love with the most wonderful man. About 4 months into our

0: relationship, he confided in me that he believed I was the one, and he wanted to gear our relationship towards marriage. As you can imagine, I was ecstatic and jumped to the conclusion that it wouldn't be long until the big question happened. In the meantime, we both realized we were very young and not quite ready for such a big step, but we both agreed we wanted to work towards it. We've taken many steps both mentally and financially to make this a possibility. I have no doubt in my mind that he loves me and is doing everything he can to make it happen, right? But every day I'm asked by friends, when are you going to get married? In the past year alone, I've watched 4 friends in my age group walk down the aisle, and I'm beginning to feel not only jealous of these women, but impatient with my boyfriend. I almost feel robbed because girls who have not been with their boyfriend even a year are already getting married. I'm not quite sure what to do. I love my boyfriend, and I know it's my own jealousy that's the problem. How can I simply be happy for my friends and let go of this little green monster? I know that if I keep pushing my boyfriend, I'm going to ruin the joy of an engagement when the time is right. Please help me, from Monica. Monica, I will have my mother Delilah words for you coming up next. 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

Tonight's Delilah's Dilemma is from Monica, who has been dating a man for 3 years and wants to get married and sees her friends getting married and is jealous that her friends are getting married and she's not even engaged. Monica, here's my words. You are organized and you need a plan of action. You need to know where you are going and how you're going to get there. You probably use Google Maps all the time because you don't want to be late. You're organized, you're detail-oriented, and you need a plan of action. And your boyfriend probably is not so much that way. Or if he is, he has his own time schedule and his own plan. So what you're going to have to do, Monica, is decide to let go of the need to control the situation and let it work out in time. Or you're going to need to walk away and realize that your boyfriend isn't ready for a forever commitment and may not be for some time. How much more time are you willing to invest in this relationship? If after 3 years he's not ready to commit to marriage, then that's long enough. You've given him time. But your need to control the situation and to have a plan of action is probably what's driving you crazy. And feeling jealous or resentful of other women who have that is a normal reaction. When I was young, I had my whole life planned out. I wanted to be married in my 20s, have my babies in my 20s and 30s, raise them in my 40s, and be done by my 50s. None of it worked out that way. And boy, am I glad it didn't. Boy, am I glad that God's plan came into play. But I remember that frantic feeling trying to have my plan come together. You need to let go. And if this man isn't ready to commit after 3 years, you need to recognize that and realize maybe he's not the one. Good luck, honey. God bless you.

0: 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And the morning pick-me-up is for all those who've ever lost a class ring.
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0: Hi, welcome to the Delilah Show. Who's this?
1: Yes, you're speaking with Jessica.
0: Hi, Jessica. How are you tonight? Are you having a good summer?
1: Yes, actually, you know what? I was having a really hard one because I had a loss in the family, but I actually am dating after a 7-year abusive relationship, and the guy is amazing. He's the most sweetest person I think I've ever met in my life.
0: So you've had a summer of emotions, it sounds like.
1: Yes, but now very, very good. His name's Joel, and he's a blessing. His mom raised him very well. He is the biggest sweetheart. I never thought that there was anything like that, that love for me wasn't there, but it is. And I just want to dedicate a song to him, showing how much I appreciate him and how much I love him, and that he really is a real man.
0: Let me see what I can do. You have a good night. Thank you for calling.
1: You too. God bless you.
0: God bless you, honey. Bye-bye.

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1: What's the word I'm looking for?
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1: Exhausting.
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3: WJKK, Vicksburg, Jackson. Hi there. 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

0: Hi, Delilah. How you doing tonight?
1: I'm wonderful. Who are you thinking of?
0: Oh, my goodness. I'm thinking about the love of my life, Toni. And I met her about 2 years ago. Actually, I was her boss, and she was the one that was the timid, shy one in the corner of the break room. And then when I got to know her, then I started noticing the black eyes and the bruises. And, you know, and then it dawned on me why she was so timid and shy and so, you know, back into the corner. We did something about it, and between the shelters and a little bit of hiding, and I just asked her to marry me, and she said yes, and I'd like to play a song for her, and it's called As Long As You Love Me.
1: Well, I am so glad she is out of that situation. I am so glad she is safe, and I'm so glad she's found more than a friend.
0: Well, more than a friend, yes, and you know, women do not have to be in that situation. There are ways out. You know, not all guys want to be in control, and not all guys want to hurt. You know, some of us just want to share. And she's shared with me, you know, some of the things in her life that have just made mine. And I love her. Simple as that.
1: Let me find that song for you.
0: Thank you. I appreciate it.

0: Don't you love that sudden waft of barbecue goodness you can smell from the neighbor's house? Nothing makes you hungrier than coming home and smelling the neighbor's barbecue. You're like, oh man, throw one on for me. If you're having a barbecue night tonight, or if you did and you're cleaning up the mess, thank you for letting me be a part of it. We're here to celebrate summer nights, fireflies, hot dogs on the grill. I like corn on the cob on the grill. And love. 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

0: Is there a person in your life you'd like to honor tonight? Somebody who has changed your world completely just by being in it? Maybe in a major way. Maybe they do something terrific. Maybe they've worked hard. Maybe they have blessed you financially or done something monumental that has changed your life. Or maybe it's the subtle little things, the fact that they notice, they pay attention. They notice your hobbies, your activities. They pay attention to your favorite perfume or your favorite colors. Maybe they notice when you're trying to mask something in your voice, but they're able to hear. If there is somebody like that in your life that you would like to honor with a song tonight, to say thank you. Thank you for believing in me. Thank you for taking a risk on me. Thank you for entrusting your love to me. Call me and tell me, and I'll find the perfect song to honor that someone tonight. That somebody who has changed your life for good. You're listening to Delilah.
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0: Rachel, welcome. What can I do for you on The Delilah Show?
1: I would like to dedicate a song to my boyfriend, Jamie.
0: And what do you want to tell your honey?
1: We've been dating for about a year and a half now, and I never believed that... I'm 18 years old, and I never believed that I could find someone, especially this early, that I could truly say that I loved. And he's just changed my life and my outlook on things so much. He's incredible. I mean, he amazes me in so many ways.
0: Even though you're young, you're thinking this is the one?
1: Yes, and I know that sounds odd because a lot of people say, you know, you're too young to be in love. But
0: oh, that's ridiculous.
1: I believe you're
0: quite capable. Not only are you not too young to be in love, the love you experience and the love you feel because you are young is far more intense than it is for somebody, you know, like me, who's been around the block three times, maybe four, because it's your first love.
1: Right.
0: And it will leave an impression upon you if you end up with him or not. It will change you forever. Your first love always does.
1: Right. We've talked about college and how we're going to make it work.
0: Well, so long as you're both talking.

0: thanks for calling. Who's this?
1: This is Shelley.
0: Shelley, what can I do for you?
1: I was wondering if you could request a song, if I could request a song for someone.
0: Sure. Who are you thinking of?
1: My ex-boyfriend, Harold.
0: Okay, tell me your story.
1: We were going out for like 2.5 years, and we argued a lot, and he just ended up breaking up with me, and now we're just friends, but it's really like awkward and stuff.
0: Why is it awkward?
1: We don't really talk that much anymore, and he's starting to like other people, and so am I, but we still want to be friends, but then again, we still have strong feelings and are attracted to one another.
0: So basically, this is you screaming out, please, can we get back together? Please, please, please. Oh, please.
1: Yeah,
0: oh, please,
1: kind
0: oh, please.
1: Of.
0: Can we get back together?
1: Yes, kind of.
0: Yeah, but you're trying to be cool.
1: Yeah, I want to be friends with him and be able to hang out and talk and stuff.
0: You want to kiss his face.
1: Yeah, that too.
0: So I will find a song for you.
1: Okay.
0: Good luck, honey.
1: Okay, thank you.
0: Bye-bye.
1: Bye.

0: Did you have a great day today? A day filled with hope? A day filled with surprises? Good surprises? Or was it kind of dark and gray? You know, when you wake up in the morning, your attitude, the attitude that you choose, will affect everything. The same happens at night. If you lay down and you unwind, thinking of the things you are grateful for, going to sleep with a prayer on your heart for those that you love, you're going to get a much better night's sleep tonight. Try to develop an attitude of gratitude, not an attitude of grumbling. Nobody wants to be around you when you're grumbling all the time. Nobody wants to hear that negativity. If you got problems, if you got heartache, share it with somebody who can help you and help you solve the problems, not just dumping it every place like toxic sludge. Develop an attitude of gratitude tonight, and you will find peace as we head into these late hours. We will be back. 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

helping you to ease yourself into a better frame of mind. If you've had a rough day and you're kind of being a negative person right now, if you're a little grumpy, okay, if you're a lot grumpy, stop it.

0: Stop, that steals so much energy, so much joy. It affects your health. It affects other people's health. It makes you not fun to be around. If you're being grumpy or mean-spirited, stop. Take a deep breath and think of 5 or 10 things that you're grateful for. You know what I've discovered? When I have an attitude of gratitude, when I'm counting my blessings because I have children that are special needs, but they're doing great, and they've all been healthy this summer. We haven't had to go to the emergency room, which is a miracle in and of itself. When I count that and I think on those things, I don't have any room in my heart to be angry and negative. Think about that tonight. What are you thankful for? Who are you thankful for? We'll be back to share those gratitudes coming up. You're listening to Delilah.
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0: your requests and your dedications and encouraging you to reach out in love to the people in your life. 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Pick up the trash. Sit with an elderly person. If you are feeling lonely or bored tonight, there's no reason for that. There are so many people that would be thrilled to have your time and attention and your love. Step outside of your comfort zone and reach out in love. 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

0: Don't you love this time of year? Oh, summer is so wonderful for barbecues and hanging out in the backyard with family and friends, slowing down. 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Ah, walk in the flowers, watch the kids splash in the pool. 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There's an old Irish blessing that says, may your home always be too small to hold all of your friends. I know mine is, and that is my wish for you. 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

0: You've called the Delilah Show. Who is this?
1: Hello, my name is James. I'd love to have a song get played. See, it's a bit of a story, but my girlfriend and I, we met on a Disney cruise when we were like 12 years old. We're now 18 and 19 years old, and we're actually going to Disneyland again for my birthday in October.
0: So wait. Have you been close all this time, or did you reconnect?
1: Oh, we've been close. We lived far away when we first met, but we've very much stayed in contact for all that time.
0: So who at that age is able to maintain a long-distance, meaningful relationship for all these years?
1: Oh, God. You know, it just kind of worked out that way. It was very much a stroke of luck for us, we felt like.
0: That's more than luck.
1: You know, our song, obviously, with that kind of criteria, was a Don't Stop Believing from Journey. So I wonder if you could play that one for us.
0: I will play that one for you. Now, when are you going on your next cruise?
1: Oh, we're actually not going on a cruise now.

0: It is time for me to wander out of here and take off into the darkness. If I didn't get to your request or dedication, I apologize. I will be back tomorrow. Do me a favor. Take some time out of your Tuesday schedule to slow down and love someone. Good night. You're listening to Delilah.
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2: Rhonda and Trace and Joseph have comments for you, Sam, about you being a little scared and nervous to go to the shelter to find your new best friend.
4: Yeah.
2: Because you want to take them all home.
4: I want to take them all home, or it's going to make me sad that I can't take them all home.
2: Mm-hmm. But you are looking for your new best friend.
4: Yeah.
2: A new dog to adopt. Okay. I'm so glad everybody jumped in on this so I don't have to be the one. Rhonda says, it is hard. I walk the dogs at my local shelter. When I leave, I sit in my car sometimes and shed a little tear.
4: Yeah.
2: I would take them all if I could, but seriously, go walk a few and you can tell how they react to you. Thank you for that, Rhonda. Trace said, Sam, go to one of the shelters where they let the dog pick their owners.
4: Oh, and I see that would be.
2: Have you seen that? That is viral on social media, Murphy. It is beautiful. There'll be a group of people sitting in a room, mm-hmm. 10 people, 5 people, even 20. And you're there. You want a new best friend. And the dogs, a few dogs will come, or one dog at a time will come. And whichever dog picks you, that's what you get. And that's what you adopt. I mean, as long as it works out.
4: Yeah.
2: It's the greatest thing to watch.
0: That is really sweet.
2: Watch those
0: as
2: videos.
0: Many times as you and I have done adoptions and fostered and all that, Jody, over the years, mm-hmm. I don't know that we ever had a dog pick us.
2: I only had one that ever picked me, and he was my foster dog, and his Mr. Bates.
0: Oh, he did, man.
2: Oh,
0: he was
2: gosh.
0: All about Jody.
2: Joseph said this, going to a shelter is usually a good idea to meet these animals firsthand, but remember, don't initially judge a dog's behavior at the shelter. So true.
0: Wow,
2: usually
0: yeah.
2: they have limited space. They get overly excited just to be out of their enclosement.
0: Well,
2: so, sometimes they bark a lot in the shelter. Let them go spend time. Walk the same dog more than one time. See how they do.
0: They also wind up sometimes shutting down. And so we've had dogs like that appeared to have no personality, but they just didn't like being in the shelter.
2: Right. Once they got into a routine.
0: They came to life. Yeah.
2: Yeah. Just a lot of encouragement for you, Sam.
4: It's coming. Don't worry. It's coming.
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1: Yesterday's After the Show podcast was so personal and honestly emotional at times. We talked about our marriage and the question of soulmates, the reason I don't like the term soulmates. We talked about, you know, problems we had in the beginning and how, when we knew, all of that. So it's all there. You can go back and listen.
0: And by our marriage, it's the Murphy-Jody conversation, just
1: right.
0: So that you know.
1: It's not the bromance of Sam and Murphy, yeah. Which is a different podcast. But, and we talked about love and all of that and how that's one of the reasons I have a problem with the soulmate thing, because I don't ever want people to feel like you get one shot at that, because you get lots of shots at love in your life. All the love that you have is valid. But I will say, our marriage is sort of public. You know, we talk about it a lot and we share it here. The only thing I can ever say to people with absolute certainty when people ask, well, how do you do this? How do you make this work? Because we've been married 27 years this year.
0: Yes, it'll be 27 years in November.
1: We're about to have a 27th anniversary. The only thing that I think that I can confidently say when asked that we do what we do right is that when things get hard or when we have problems, sure, we take our time, we have our own separate lives, but we turn toward each other instead of turning away.
0: Yeah.
1: Don't you find that?
0: Yeah, absolutely.
1: Just anytime it's a problem spot, we eventually, even if it's like, give me a day or give me space, we always come back to each other and we always just face it.
0: Because at the end of the day, if you remember that you actually are on the same team and then you're not adversaries, then you're not necessarily as defensive.
1: Kind of let your guard down. I think that we've done that correctly all these years.
0: Yeah. I don't think at the beginning we were doing that as well, but
1: no.
0: Later time, yeah.
1: We had some power struggles in the beginning of our marriage, you know, which I think is also very normal.
0: Yeah.
1: Did you ever find that to be true, a power struggle in your marriage in the beginning, Sam?
2: Yeah, but I honestly, and this is not to badmouth anybody, but I think they all gave in.
1: Oh.
2: I think I might have been too heavy-handed, too much of a jerk.
0: Wow.
1: Aww.
0: See, it works for me because I gave in. No, I'm kidding, Jody.
1: See, that's not true.
0: I am just kidding.
1: Murphy, you are a super nice person, but you are not a give in
0: person. No, I'm not. I'm not a collapser. You're right.
1: Absolutely not.
0: There are other words for that, too. But you know, I'm none of those.
1: No. But that's just something we didn't touch on in the podcast yesterday. That is one thing that we've done right that I can always look to say, here's something. Yeah. If you're looking for that sort of advice, turn toward each other instead of away.
0: Well, and if you really want to know how Jody and I've made it through all these years working together, go check out that After the Show podcast.
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11: It is a warm and muggy start out there this morning. Across central Mississippi, we expect to hit the mid-90s later this afternoon. Feel like temperatures above 100. Heat alerts will be in place today. Most of us will stay dry. There could be one or two pop-ups, but most of us will not get one of those. I'm meteorologist

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1: Sam's got music news.
2: Did you hear the rumors that the fans actually thought it was a clone of Usher performing this past weekend at MetLife Stadium?
3: Peace up, A-Town.
1: No.
2: Actually, hundreds of thousands of comments across social media.
1: Because?
2: People were actually going onto videos of him performing on stage, checking out his moves to see if they were the same, his tattoo placement.
1: Why?
2: Why didn't he take his sunglasses off? I don't know what started this. He was performing with Chris Brown, and so Usher finally got online. He said, y'all are funny. A clone? They can't clone this.
1: That's true. That's and really him.
2: His other one was, AI ain't that advanced.
1: Aw, okay. That's one person putting something out and it growing.
2: It takes off.
1: Yeah.
2: I mean, clone? Come on.
0: Seriously? Classic how rumors get started.
2: Hey, looking good for a possible Fleetwood Mac reunion of sorts. You know, they're working on an Apple TV documentary that comes out next year. Rumors album will be 50 years old, and so it's going to coincide with that. Mm-hmm. Now, this is all according to Lindsey Buckingham, who, remember, was fired from the band in 2018. He says that he and Stevie Nicks, their relationship is really good now. They've worked some things out, and he said, in fact, he and the entire band have been able to heal some problems.

0: problems
1: nice.
0: That they had in years past.
2: I wonder if the passing of Christine McVie kind of helped that along, you know what I mean? Yeah. Because they, if you've watched any other documentaries of this band, the music is really what kept them together.
1: And then look, Lindsay and Stevie Nicks complicated all of that with their love affair.
0: Yeah. Yeah.
1: I mean, Murphy, you know that's true. It's hard to work with somebody that you're, I mean, it can be.
0: And he also says he thinks quite a few things will reveal themselves in the next year.
1: Okay.
0: So,
1: okay.
0: Granted, not specifically saying get back together, but you know, you never know. Might happen. And this week, Madden NFL 27 comes out, yeah. And it has a soundtrack of 80 different songs on it. And these are, I mean, we got your sports anthems here. You know, Seven Nation Army and all that.
1: And this
0: typical...
1: is the movie Madden.
0: No,
1: right?
0: No, Madden
1: the
0: NFL
1: game.
0: 27, the game.
1: Oh, okay.
0: It's got an awesome soundtrack on it. It's got tons of hip hop songs on it. Bad Bunny is on it. Luke Combs is on it. Rob Bass, It Takes Two.
1: Mm-hmm.
0: Huh? Naughty by Nature, Hip Hop Hooray.
1: Wow.
0: And we also have new songs on there too, like Ella Langley.
1: Nice.
0: Check it out this week.
3: 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And if you haven't heard the show yet, check it out this weekend and hear what you've been missing.

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0: go. There's something I want you to have.
1: Oh, it's beautiful. But wait a minute, isn't this?
0: Yeah, yes it is.
1: But I thought the old lady dropped it into the ocean in the air.
0: Well, baby,

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3: We read and see every single thing there that rolls in, so keep it coming.
4: Got an email for both of you, Murphy and Jody, from Barbara.
3: Hey, okay. Barbara.
4: She says, I heard about your NYC trip and how you enjoyed the Metropolitan Museum of Art.
5: The Met.
4: Yes.
3: I loved it. My favorite room was this, well, I say room, area, wing. It's called a wing.
1: Is it?
3: Sculptures.
4: Well, Barbara says, I highly recommend a book I just finished called All the Beauty in the World by Patrick Bringley.
3: Mm-hmm.
4: It's a memoir about his 10 years working as a guard at the Met and about his life. He's got pictures at the end of the book and most of the art pieces he talks about. Enjoy.
3: Oh, nice.
4: Mm.
3: Man, if you work as a guard at the Met, it seems like you're just standing there, but you're not.
4: You
3: I know for
4: stories.
3: A fact. You know how when we were in the Egyptian area?
4: Yeah. Wing.
1: Please I'm don't sorry, touch the stones, ma'am.
3: Right.
4: You tried touching something?
3: I didn't mean to. You know I'm very...
1: tactile.
4: It's a museum.
3: Thank you. I'm very
4: you
3: tactile.
4: Touch.
3: Hey, please. You should be a guard. So we're in the Egyptian wing, and there's this beautiful tomb or I don't know.
4: Sarcophagus.
3: And it was so I was getting close to it, and I'm very touchy. And I started to touch the wall, and I swear to you, it was like he came out of nowhere as a vaporized in front of me. Ma'am, stay back, please. And then I ended up having a great conversation with him.
1: Well, I don't.
3: Guard.
1: I mean, I really. Again, I've got the common sense. I'm not saying Jody doesn't have common sense.
3: It was a mistake.
1: But I know not to touch it. But still, shouldn't they have ropes around it? Honestly,
4: yeah.
1: if it's thousands of years old and you don't want people touching it, well, build something in that keeps people from touching.
3: They do. Right? They're security guards.
4: Well, no, it's funny though because when Sammy and I went to that museum in Chicago, I mean, it's Van Gogh, it's Matisse, it's Monet, it's all of them,
3: and
4: you can walk right up. And at one point, I jokingly said to Sammy, there is nothing on this painting.
3: Unreal.
4: I can touch it because you can walk right up. And it's like, I can touch
3: it. It's better for you as a patron of the museum for it to be right there in front of you.
1: Yeah, I agree.
3: So, yeah. Anyway,
4: have the common sense not to touch it.
3: I made a mistake. What is the name of the book again from
4: It is
3: Barbara?
4: From Patrick Bringley, and it's called All the Beauty in the World.
3: Thank
1: they
3: you.
1: They definitely discourage you from touching the statues in certain ways and taking selfies.
3: Okay. Which we did with you, Murphy.
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5: It is a warm and muggy start out there this morning. Across central Mississippi, we expect to hit the mid-90s later this afternoon. Feel like temperatures above 100. Heat alerts will be in place today. Most of us will stay dry. There could be one or two pop-ups, but most of us will not get one of those. I'm meteorologist

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2: Good morning, it's Tuesday, and this is your AM News update from DarkHorsePressNow.com. I'm Teress April. Human skeletal remains were discovered Sunday afternoon in Simpson County after dogs brought what appeared to be human bones to a nearby home. Deputies say the bones appeared to be human femurs. Investigators searched the wooded area with help from the Mississippi Bureau of Investigation, Mississippi State University anthropologists, and cadaver detection canines. The remains will be sent to the state medical examiner's office for identification. A 44-year-old Ludlow man is charged with burglary as a habitual offender in connection with a break-in at a Mount Zion church. The Scott County Sheriff's Office says Johnny Earl Kincaid was arrested at his home without incident. And a Mississippi man wanted for the alleged murder of a Ruleville woman has been arrested in Oklahoma. U.S. Marshals say 34-year-old Cornelius Hudson was captured at a motel in Salisaw after investigators determined he had fled Mississippi. He's awaiting extradition. For more Mississippi headlines, check out DarkHorsePressNow.com. I'm Teress April.
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1: If you are getting dressed or choosing clothes to go somewhere while you're listening to this, I want to address something.
0: Okay.
1: This coming from someone who is normally overdressed. I was at this thing last week. Yeah. I was at this thing last week, you know, when I was traveling, and it was an industry thing, the radio and audio industry thing, and I was probably the most dressed up person in the room. And that's just me. Now, there was one other person, Mike, who's always also dressed to the nines.
2: He's always in a suit and tie.
1: Suit and tie, no matter what. But I usually wear a dress or a skirt and heels and like a nice top. And I did that again. And I looked around the room, and I've always done that too. I've always looked around the room like I'm the most dressed up person here. But, and I usually, if I'm sitting next to a friend, which I did, I knew a lot of people in the room, I would say I'm so dressed up, but I just didn't even say a word about it this time. Because it's like, if you are the most overdressed, or you know that you're dressed differently, let's say you're dressed more down than everybody else at an occasion, never apologize for it. You are making a choice.

0: to be yourself. Mm-hmm. That is exactly what I did. I knew while getting dressed that it's a more casual event. I could have worn jeans and a jacket. I could have worn tennis shoes, but I chose to dress up because that's how I felt comfortable. That's me being myself. And it's just something to think about when you're getting dressed. Don't dress for necessarily the occasion. Always dress for the occasion.
1: Yeah.
0: Pay attention to what you're being invited to. But if you dress a little bit up or down, it's you being true to yourself.
1: It is.
0: Makes sense?
1: Yeah. And as long as it fits into, of course, between what company that you work for. I mean, they're going to be different companies have different expectations of that you do have to follow. I for one, don't think that you overdress, Jody. I think that you just dress professionally.
0: It's a little bit dressed up. It's a little bit up.
1: I don't think it's more than

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1: If it's new and you can eat it, Sam's found it. He's the food dude.
2: The folks at Smucker's have a new product for us.
3: Oh, wait. You told us this already. Uncrustables. Oh, they're the original.
2: Yeah.
3: Well, I'm sorry.
2: The new thing with Uncrustables is you can keep them in the fridge now instead of in the freezer.
0: Well, and somebody was launching a competition against them. Was it Smucker's?
2: Welch's.
0: Yeah. You get it all mixed up, yeah.
2: But Smucker's has now got ready-to-bake pies in the freezer section. You know, to go up against Marie Callender and all the others. Cherry crumb, apple crumb, mixed berry crumb, and peach crumb.
3: Yeah.
2: So there's crumb on top of each of those.
3: You know
2: that's good
3: stuff. You know, a frozen pie, you can fake it and make it seem like grandma made it.
0: You think that one came straight out of the boardroom?
4: Hey, guys, we've already got the peaches.
2: Yeah.
3: Okay.
2: Eggo has brought back their syrup. They had syrup back in the early 2000s, and they got rid of it. Remember, it used to be in those containers that looked like a circular waffle?
3: I don't remember that.
2: Yeah, okay. Well, they got new containers.
3: Cute.
2: They have, you know, like a crosshatch on it.
3: Cute.
2: It's a tall bottle. They have four flavors, original, buttery, cinnamon, and also five flavors, blueberry and sweet and spicy.
3: Ooh, that sounds good.
2: Maples, the sweet and spicy maple syrup with a subtle kick of heat.
3: Yeah.
2: I don't know.
3: I know you can't handle that, but a lot of the world can.
2: Hot honey's good, though. Land O'Lakes, and this is back in time for the holidays. Pumpkin Pie Spice Land O'Lakes.
3: Oh.
2: They have this one every year, but it's back now, and you can only get it through September. So I think if you're going to have this one around for Thanksgiving, you know.
3: Snack. Put it on toast. Yeah. I mean, you can put it on anything that's going to have that pumpkin thing.
2: Yeah.
3: Okay.
2: And speaking of pumpkin, at Cracker Barrel, they have pumpkin pie bark.
0: It's chocolate with pumpkin pieces, or it's just pumpkin?
2: It's got little sprinkles on it, and I guess it has looks like it's chocolate on one side. Probably tastes like
3: pumpkin
2: pie.
3: The pumpkin thing was not bad, okay? The pumpkin thing is here to stay.
2: Oh, yeah.
3: Is what we're learning.
2: Yeah. And Taco Bell, this is a day for you. If you got $1, you can eat at Taco Bell today. The quesarito is $1 today.
3: Which is what? It's a quesadilla in a burrito?
2: Yay! Quesarito. Last week, they had the Mexi-Melt on sale for $1 for one day, and the industry insiders are saying they're kind of doing this to get people back at Taco Bell since the lettuce thing happened.
3: Good. Oh.
0: Oh, yeah, I forgot about the lettuce thing. You know, it's crazy. I wasn't really worried about that. I guess that's bad on me.
3: No, it's not. Thank you, food, dude.

0: 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Coming up next, your Hollywood Outsider.
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8: It is a warm and muggy start out there this morning. Across central Mississippi, we expect to hit the mid-90s later this afternoon. Feel like temperatures above 100. Heat alerts will be in place today. Most of us will stay dry. There could be one or two pop-ups, but most of us will not get one of those. I'm meteorologist Matt.

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2: A reminder for you that coming up this weekend, if you never saw it in the theater or if you want to see it again, La La Land is playing in theaters on Sunday.
3: Maybe I'm not good enough.
4: Yes, you are.
3: Maybe I'm not. It's like a pipe dream.
4: This is the dream. It's conflict and it's compromise. It's very, very...
0: Did you buy tickets, Jody?
2: No, because Taylor's birthday is this weekend and she wasn't sure, and so I didn't, but we could talk about it. I remember sitting... I'm not a musicals person as much, and so we went to the theater to see that with Murphy and me and the girls, and they loved it, and they were all on the edge of their seats, and they were dancing and singing, and I'm like, okay, this is nice. But at the end of the movie, it got me. The end of that movie, I was like, punch in the gut.
0: Yeah, I know.
2: So good.
0: Yeah.
2: So
0: good. It's, but it's a happy, I mean, to me, it was like, I was immediately all about it.
2: Because
0: it had
2: Hollywood.
0: All these classic sensibilities about it.
2: Yes, it's an experience. And they say it's in a, you know, better remastered, so it's going to sound better, look better, all of that. But it's only playing this Sunday.
5: They're not going to have the bouncing ball you sing along with,
2: Don't think so. Something else to look forward to in theaters, for a select few anyway, in October, there's a 60th anniversary Star Trek documentary. In theaters, cool. Called The 60-Year Mission, How Star Trek Changed Television and the World. 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
2: We shared this thing that was posted on a first grade classroom's door, and you've had some comments. I want to share it in case you didn't see it on our Instagram and Facebook and TikTok and all that. It says, welcome to first grade. And then there's a little note that says, handle with care. And it says, if your family is experiencing difficulties at home, I would like to provide additional support at school. This is a note from the teacher.
0: Okay.
2: I understand that you are not always able to share details, and that is okay. If your child is coming to school after a difficult night, morning, or weekend, please text me, handle with care. Nothing else will be said or asked, but this will let me know that your child may need extra time, patience, or help during the day.
0: That's so sweet.
2: It's a handle with care note. This is assuming after the kids are already in school and, you know, you have the teacher's text, you have her contact info.
3: Yeah.
2: So it's just a good plan.
0: Mm-hmm.
2: And I took that picture and we shared it, and it's just something to remember that teachers are willing to do this.
3: Yeah, that's the thing, that she reached out. I mean, that she's taking the initiative, like, hey, let me know so we can make it easier.
2: And she's saying, just text the words handle with care, because she doesn't need to know details. It's not her business, you know, details are not her business, nor can he or she process a bunch of details about what happened to so-and-so last night or over the weekend or what's going on.
0: What grade did you say that was?
2: It's posted on a first grade classroom door.
0: So she's got the same group of students basically every day for the whole day, technically.
2: Probably, yes. From our Facebook and Instagram pages regarding this, Dawn said, this is an amazing note. I've had to message my son's teachers with almost the same message. He's autistic, and I usually say just give him an extra hug or just know he's having a day.
0: Mm-hmm.
2: I'm thrilled this teacher is willing to help these kids. Emily says, wow, great idea. I want that note. Jenny says, our teachers at our school are doing this as well. Notes on the doors for parents of how to reach me and why. Mm-hmm. Isn't that great? Pay attention to the notes and the stuff on the wall when you go to open house.
3: I like paying attention to see who's on red light, green light, and yellow light when you go. Because you know how the teachers keep track of who's in trouble and who's not in trouble this week?
2: Not all classrooms do that, do they?
0: I don't remember kids being called out for being bad kids. Yeah.
2: I don't know, Sam. Coming up next, three things to know today.
1: Murphy, Sam, and Jody. They wake me up.
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6: It is a warm and muggy start out there this morning. Across central Mississippi, we expect to hit the mid-90s later this afternoon. Feel like temperatures above 100. Heat alerts will be in place today. Most of us will stay dry. There could be one or two pop-ups, but most of us will not get one of those. I'm meteorologist Matt.

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1: Here's three things to know today.
2: Number one, people in their 30s feel like they're experiencing a midlife crisis early. And psychologists say they're not really wrong. The world is different today. We're being fed all these snapshots from other people's lives and dream jobs and dream vacations and seemingly perfect lives thanks to all this connectivity. And even the self-help industry telling us there's always something better. There's always something. You can always be more, happier or more successful. And so adults are feeling like, wait, I'm not right. I'm feeling crisis.
3: Yeah.
2: You're not. You don't need to feel that way yet.
3: Put down your phone.
2: Number two, over in England, there's some major pub chains and upscale restaurants are banning smart glasses. Like over 800 locations. You walk in and they want you to put them down, take them off, turn them off because of privacy for the not only them, but the other customers.
3: Everybody in there, yeah.
2: Don't need to be filming without permission. And I think we're going to see and hear more about that in the smart glasses, industry and world coming soon. And number three, did you know about Jackie the Bald Eagle?
3: No.
2: She became famous for raising

0: these eaglets along with Shadow, and she had been really sick, and we had all watched her do these things on these live stream cameras, raising these eaglets with Shadow over the years. She'd been really sick all summer long. She was estimated to be about 14 years old. She has passed away.
1: You're up to date.
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1: Good morning, it's Tuesday, and this is your AM News Update from DarkHorsePressNow.com. I'm Jerress Abel. Human skeletal remains were discovered Sunday afternoon in Simpson County after dogs brought what appeared to be human bones to a nearby home. Deputies say the bones appeared to be human femurs. Investigators searched the wooded area with help from the Mississippi Bureau of Investigation, Mississippi State University anthropologists, and cadaver detection canines. The remains will be sent to the state medical examiner's office for identification. A 44-year-old Ludlow man is charged with burglary as a habitual offender in connection with a break-in at a Mount Zion church. The Scott County Sheriff's Office says Johnny Earl Kincaid was arrested at his home without incident. And a Mississippi man wanted for the alleged murder of a Ruleville woman has been arrested in Oklahoma. U.S. Marshals say 34-year-old Cornelius Hudson was captured at a motel in Salisaw after investigators determined he had fled Mississippi. He's awaiting extradition. For more Mississippi headlines, check out DarkHorsePressNow.com. I'm Therese Apel.
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1: 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I didn't get it.
0: We just wound up married.
1: And we talked about the problem with the term soulmates. 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
0: So, you know, back to school is already taking place most everywhere, and it's still hot in most of the country right now. Mm-hmm. But I discovered something. This is a really cool, to me, little lesson, because it's something that your body picks up on that your brain doesn't necessarily pick up on first.
1: Oh, I got all kinds of things like that.
0: and it occurred to me, so you know me, hop to the AI immediately after this to find out more.
1: Okay, Murphy.
0: So, you know, I walked outside the other morning and it just looked like fall. Doesn't feel like fall, but it looks like fall to me.
2: Yeah.
0: And it's like, that's weird. Why? Am I imagining things? Is it just in my head because it's back to school time? Why is that? But there's actually a true reason for that, and it has to do with the sun's angle in the sky.
1: Sure.
0: And biology on our part, where our brains notice things before we even realize. It's sort of like an instinctive thing.
1: I love that.
0: And what you're catching, if you feel the same way that I'm feeling, thinking, oh, it feels like fall, but it doesn't feel like fall, is because the sun's angle is changed, and it's different than it was before, like, the peak days of summer.
1: Mm-hmm.
0: Because it's starting to move more to the southern hemisphere now. And because the angle of the sun, because it's not direct in the sky, it's a softer lighting. It creates slightly different shadows, and your brain picks up on that.
1: I love it.
0: And that's why you tend, if you associate that with fall, that's what's happening.
2: Mm.
1: So cool.
0: I just couldn't explain it, because if it's 90 plus degrees, that doesn't feel like fall.
2: I'm kind of glad you explained it, because there have been many times that, you know, you look and go, oh, this should be cool. You look out the window and go, it should be 20 degrees cooler right now. And
0: right.
2: It's not.
0: Right.
1: Yeah.
0: And it's just your brain and shadows and the way that you

0: interpret all those things.
1: And it also depends on if you take the time to notice it like you did. Sometimes we're so busy, we don't notice those things. I'm glad to hear that you noticed it and then looked it up or whatever to share it.
0: Yeah.
1: Because you're right. Our bodies know it. You've known it your whole life, but you didn't know that you knew it.
0: Yeah. Kind of my little Bill Nye the Science Guy moment that I was having.
1: All right. Coming up at 7:50, three things to know to start your day, but next, your morning pick-me-up.
2: Starting your day feeling good. Friends, family, fun. It's Murphy, Sam, and Jody on Mix 98.7.

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1: When someone does something just because they want to be nice, just to help other people, with no other, like, ulterior motive, that's a pick-me-up. So that's morning pick-me-up today. Raise your hand if you still have your class ring.
0: Oh, I do have my class ring.
1: I know you do, Murphy. Sam?
2: I do.
1: Good. I lost mine.
0: Really?
1: Yeah. You've never seen it, have you?
0: No, I haven't seen it.
1: I know. I lost it before I met you. I only had it a couple of years, like a year or two after high school.
0: I lost mine one time throwing stuff, and it flew off my hand, and somebody caught it, thankfully, and returned it to me.
1: And brought it back to you. That's fantastic. Because I want to introduce you to Richard Escobedo. He, in 1997, he lost his class ring in a home invasion. His home was robbed, and his high school class ring was taken along with a bunch of other stuff. And so he started going around to, like, pawn shops and just anywhere, flea markets. He's just on a mission to find his class ring. And as he started doing this, he found a bunch of people's class rings. You start looking at those places, there are class rings, and he started buying them up. And then he created a Facebook page, Class Rings Brought to Reunite, Class Rings Bought to Reunite to Rightful Owners. It's a long title, but that Facebook

0: page and account exists because he created it. If you're missing your class ring, you can go on there and see if he's got it.
1: Yeah.
0: And what he loves to do is find the owner and then meet with them, take pictures together, and tell the story. He loves to get the class rings back to where they belong. He doesn't take any money for it. It became his thing.
1: Wow.
0: Isn't that cool?
1: Yeah.
0: He has reunited 200 rings with their people.
1: Oh.
0: 200. Now, he at his current stash of how many he's got that have not been matched up, about 80.
1: Yeah.
0: So that's a lot of rings. Mine's not in there, I checked.
1: I was going to ask. Yeah. It would be awesome if he could help you find that.
0: I know. But it's just, he's been highlighted here and there and on the news and places like that. But he just does it because he has found that he enjoys reuniting people with it.
1: Well, now. And stories reunite people too, which is exactly what
0: Correct.
1: He's doing. That is so cool.
0: So check out his Facebook page if you're curious. Class rings bought to reunite two rightful owners.
1: Coming up next, Jody has another Hollywood Outsider.
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9: It is a warm and muggy start out there this morning. Across central Mississippi, we expect to hit the mid-90s later this afternoon. Feel like temperatures above 100. Heat alerts will be in place today. Most of us will stay dry. There could be one or two pop-ups, but most of us will not get one of those. I'm meteorologist.

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3: This is the cutest little story and a testament to how much a character can mean to all of us. So Harry Potter fans have successfully stopped or pushed for a major change in a big $500 million project over in Wales. That was supposed to pass by Dobby's grave. Dobby, the house elf from Harry Potter.
4: This, tis a mark of the house elf's enslavement.
3: This is in Wales, and it's near the site of his fictional grave from where they filmed the final movie, The Deathly Hallows.
5: Fictional grave for a fictional character, but they've rerouted a whole project.
3: The project manager said they received hundreds, if not thousands, of calls from concerned fans like, and he was like, who's Dobby? And someone on the board said, wait, this is very, very serious. So they decided they rerouted the whole project and decided they won't go anywhere near Dobby, near his grave. They said they did have to go really close to some real old Bronze Age remains, but they avoided Dobby's grave.
5: That's good. As long as the real stuff.
3: You have to know those stories to know what he means. And a reminder that the original movies will be in theaters later this month to celebrate the 25th anniversary of the first Harry Potter movie. So August 27th through September 3rd, you can relive all of that, including Dobby on the big screen.
5: Coming up next, going to hear from you.
3: Yeah, for you, Sam, some advice about your new best friend.
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4: I want to take them all home, or it's going to make me sad that I can't take them all home. Mm-hmm.
2: But you are looking for your new best friend.
4: Yeah.
2: A new dog to adopt. Okay. I'm so glad everybody jumped in on this, so I don't have to be the one. Rhonda says, it is hard. I walk the dogs at my local shelter. When I leave, I sit in my car sometimes and shed a little tear.
4: Yeah.
2: I would take them all if I could, but seriously, go walk a few and you can tell how they react to you. Thank you for that, Rhonda. Trace said, Sam, go to one of the shelters where they let the dog pick their owners.
4: Oh, and I see that would be.
2: Have you seen that? That is viral on social media, Murphy. It is beautiful. There'll be a group of people sitting in a room, mm-hmm. 10 people, 5 people, even 20. And you're there. You want a new best friend. And the dogs, a few dogs will come, or one dog at a time will come. And whichever dog picks you, that's what you get. And that's what you adopt. I mean, as long as it works out.
4: Yeah.
2: It's the greatest thing to watch.
0: That
2: you
0: is really
2: have
0: sweet.
2: To watch those
0: as
2: videos.
0: Many times as you and I have done adoptions and fostered and all that, Jody, over the years, mm-hmm. I don't know that we ever had a dog pick us.
2: I only had one that ever picked me, and he was my foster dog, and his Mr. Bates.
0: Oh, he did, man.
2: Oh
0: my
2: gosh.
0: All about Jody.
2: Joseph said this: going to a shelter is usually a good idea to meet these animals firsthand. But remember, don't initially judge a dog's behavior at the shelter. So true.
0: Wow,
2: usually
0: yeah.
2: They have limited space. They get overly excited just to be out of their enclosement.
0: Well,
2: so, sometimes they bark a lot in the shelter. Let them go spend time. Walk the same dog more than one time. See how they do.
0: They also wind up sometimes shutting down. So we've had dogs like that appeared to have no personality, but they just didn't like being in the shelter.
2: Right. Once they got into a routine.
0: They came to life. Yeah.
2: Yeah. Just a lot of encouragement for you, Sam.
4: It's coming. Don't worry. It's coming.
2: Thank you. Coming up next, 3 things to know today.
5: Murphy, Sam, and Jody.
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13: It is a warm and muggy start out there this morning. Across central Mississippi, we expect to hit the mid-90s later this afternoon. Feel like temperatures above 100. Heat alerts will be in place today. Most of us will stay dry. There could be one or two pop-ups, but most of us will not get one of those. I'm meteorologist

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1: Here's three things to know today.
2: Number one, go look in your fridge now. The salmonella outbreak that was tied to the jalapenos just got bigger. The FDA and the CDC are counting 345 illnesses, people sick across 27 different states, some of them hospitalized.
3: Oh.
2: And this is all based on some fresh jalapenos that were grown in Mexico and then went into store-made salsa, pico, guacamole, all of that. Sold at places like Kroger, Walmart, Target, Trader Joe's, Whole Foods.
3: Wow.
2: The one thing you can look for, best if used by dates, run through August 16th. That's Sunday, which means some of this stuff is just sitting in fridges right now. So check it. Number two, we all know that staying hydrated is important. Water is that number one old best way. Of course, there's a ton of hydration drinks on the market. Like, it's too much. But some dietitians say one of the best that we're overlooking is milk. Skim or whole, it doesn't matter. It's more hydrating than water in some studies because milk helps you stay hydrated longer because it has the natural sodium, which works as an electrolyte to keep you hydrated longer. So how about that?
3: And it does a body good.
2: And hey, if you want chocolate, it works too. And number three, if you want to make your dog happy or any old dog, smile at them. There's brain scan studies of dogs that they experience human smiles as a kind of internal reward. It lights up the same region of their brain as when they get a treat. They know when you're smiling at them.
1: You're in the know. Three things to know today.
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6: Good morning. It's Tuesday, and this is your AM News update from DarkHorsePressNow.com. I'm Therese Abel. Human skeletal remains were discovered Sunday afternoon in Simpson County after dogs brought what appear to be human bones to a nearby home. Deputies say the bones appear to be human femurs. Investigators searched the wooded area with help from the Mississippi Bureau of Investigation, Mississippi State University anthropologists, and cadaver detection canines. The remains will be sent to the state medical examiner's office for identification. A 44-year-old Ludlow man is charged with burglary as a habitual offender in connection with a break-in at a Mount Zion church. The Scott County Sheriff's Office says Johnny Earl Kincaid was arrested at his home without incident. And a Mississippi man wanted for the alleged murder of a Ruleville woman has been arrested in Oklahoma. U.S. Marshals say 34-year-old Cornelius Hudson was captured at a motel in Salisaw after investigators determined he had fled Mississippi. He's awaiting extradition. For more Mississippi headlines, check out DarkHorsePressNow.com. I'm Therese Abel.
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Fisher Alexander here. So my family and I, we live over in Brandon, and right there near the new Sullivan's Market. They're going to be opening up a Wingstop. Super excited about that. As of latest report, it's going to open sometime later in the fall.

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10: It's sunny and it's getting hot out there across central Mississippi. We expect to climb to the mid-90s later this afternoon. Feel like temperatures above 100, more heat alerts in place, and we'll continue to climb by the weekend. Upper 90s and sun will be likely. I'm meteorologist Matt Standridge.

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0: We're Mix 98.7, your home for Murphy, Sam, and Jody in the morning. They'll be back tomorrow at 5 a.m. Fisher Alexander is my name. And coming up this Thursday and Friday, it is the Mississippi Miracles Radiothon. So if you happen to be new to us here at Mix 98.7, first off, welcome. And on those 2 days, things are going to sound a little different. We're going to be getting a chance to visit not only with some of the patients and the families from Children's, but you're also going to hear some very moving stories. And we're going to encourage you to pick up the phone and become a Miracle Giving Club member and help out and support Children's of Mississippi, the state's only Children's-based hospital. It's a fantastic a hospital located out there on Woodrow Wilson in downtown Jackson. So again, that's coming up this Thursday and Friday.
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ever seen in the movies how two people will come to some, they'll be at a bar and they'll come to some sort of agreement over some big idea, and they write the terms on a napkin and both of them sign them? Well, did you know that that's actually legally binding? 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
8: It's sunny and it's getting hot out there across central Mississippi. We expect to climb to the mid-90s later this afternoon. Feel like temperatures above 100. More heat alerts in place. And we'll continue to climb by the weekend. Upper 90s and sun will be likely. I'm meteorologist Matt Standridge.

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Sure felt like it, but July was the hottest month ever recorded here in the United States. 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

0: I know that we did this with our daughter, and I know that other parents do this as well. It's whenever kids are going back to school and you got the back to school photos where they're out in the front door and they're holding up a chalkboard or something. But, you know, for older kids, it can be challenging. We're Mix 98.7, playing your favorites from the 80s, 90s, 2K, and today. Take, for example, what happened to this one mother in Colorado named Amanda. She wanted to take a picture of her son Colton on his first day of fifth grade, but he absolutely threw a fit and refused. So Amanda said, fine. Got in the car and they're on their way to school. Whenever she saw a cop, so she pulled over, told the cop about the situation. Well, the officer in turn turned on his lights and quote unquote arrested Colton. Even put him in handcuffs and informed him that, quote, refusing your mom at first day of school pictures is in fact against the law. That they are being playful, of course. But Amanda said that they did get some pretty awesome back to school pictures of Colt being quote unquote arrested. And you can actually check out some of those pictures on Facebook. Just do a search for the mom. Her name is Amanda Stoltz.
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4: It's sunny and it's getting hot out there across central Mississippi. We expect to climb to the mid-90s later this afternoon. Feel like temperatures above 100. More heat alerts in place. And we'll continue to climb by the weekend. Upper 90s and sun will be likely. I'm meteorologist Matt Standridge.

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We're Mix 98.7 playing all your favorites from the 80s, 90s, 2K, and today. Sending out a big congratulations to John Hamm and his wife, Anna. They're expecting their first child. They got married back in June of 2023, and he's 55. Could you imagine being a new dad at 55? Miley Cyrus now. The truth is-

0: We're Mix 98.7 playing your favorites from the 80s, 90s, 2K, and today. And coming up tomorrow at about this time, we're going to get a chance to visit with Robbie Takac. He is the bass player from the Goo Goo Dolls. Of course, the Goo Goo Dolls are going to be in town August 19th here in just a week or so. A little over a week, as a matter of fact. But they're going to be performing at the Brandon Amphitheater. So we're going to talk a little bit about that show, kind of visit about some things that are going on with the Goo Goo Dolls, and then also play a fun game of this or that. But we'll get to that coming up tomorrow right here on Mix 98.7.
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hitting store shelves soon, a Whitney Houston Barbie doll. We're Mix 98.7, playing your favorites from the 80s, 90s, 2K, and today. The doll was unveiled recently in Atlanta, and it's got her in that same outfit that she's wearing in the I Want to Dance with Somebody video. It's like the purple tank dress. That said, the doll's going to cost right about $59, so plan accordingly. Mariah Carey now on Mix 98.7.

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12: It's sunny and it's getting hot out there across central Mississippi. We expect to climb to the mid-90s later this afternoon. Feel like temperatures above 100. More heat alerts in place. And we'll continue to climb by the weekend. Upper 90s and sun will be likely. I'm meteorologist Matt Standard.

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Fisher Alexander is my name. So there's a guy, he was arrested for breaking into Kim Kardashian's home over in Hidden Hills, California. And as a response, Kim, from what I hear, she's looking for a new home in really Hidden Hills, California. See, for me, I look for a home in Hidden Valley Ranch, but it's just me. Tears for fears now, Mix 98.7. I love ranch dressing. 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
1: A former Wendy's manager in Cape Cod is headed to Yale University on a full scholarship after the owners helped fund his community college education. This is your feel-good story of the day on Mix 98.7. His name is Thales Winter DeSouza, and he was working as a shift manager in high school when his bosses promised to help him attend college if he stayed with the company. So they gave him 3 years of community college tuition. Thales went on to earn top grades, serve as student body president, and successfully transferred into Yale, which only accepts a very small percentage of transfer applicants. So way to go, not only to the managers of the Wendy's, but also to Thales, man. That is awesome. And that is your feel-good story of the day here at Mix 98.7.
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5: It's sunny and it's getting hot out there across central Mississippi. We expect to climb to the mid-90s later this afternoon. Feel like temperatures above 100, more heat alerts in place, and we'll continue to climb by the weekend. Upper 90s and sun will be likely. I'm meteorologist Matt Standridge.

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And coming up on August 19th, the Goo Goo Dolls are going to be performing out at the Brandon Amphitheater. And tomorrow during the noon hour, you get a chance to visit with Robbie Takac, the bass player from the Goo Goo Dolls. But again, that's like tomorrow. Robbie Takac right here on Mix 98.7. Speaking of the Goo Goo Dolls...

0: We're Mix 98.7, playing your favorites from the 80s, 90s, 2K, and today I'm Fisher Alexander, and next couple days are going to be quite busy. Tomorrow during the noon hour, we'll visit with the Goo Goo Dolls bass player, Robbie Takac, and find out what's going on with them. Of course, they're going to be at the Amphitheater coming up August 19th, and then on Thursday and Friday, it is the Mississippi Miracles Radiothon, your opportunity to support Children's of Mississippi in that big, big, beautiful building on Woodrow Wilson. Again, that's coming up this Thursday and Friday. But before that, here is your dad joke of the day for a Tuesday. Here we go. How do you know when the moon has had enough to eat? When you look at it and it's full. Ba-doom-boom-tsh.
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1: MDOT reporting currently no accidents in the metro. Keep an eye out for the slowdowns for construction zones and pop-up phantom jams. Let's make sure we're buckled up and driving safely. That's your metro traffic.
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10: It is steamy and hot out there. We have some heat alerts in place as temperatures are hitting the mid-90s, but it feels like it's well above 100 degrees. Expect mainly sunny skies the rest of the day. There could be a stray pop-up, but most of us will stay pretty quiet. I'm meteorologist Matt Standard.

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1: MDOT reporting we're back to normal in the metro. No accidents at this time. Do keep an eye out for the slowdowns for a pop-up construction zone and or phantom jam. Let's make sure we're buckled up and driving safely. That's your metro traffic.
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1: MDOT reporting we're back to normal in the metro. No accidents at this time. Do keep an eye out for the slowdowns for a pop-up construction zone and or phantom jam. Let's make sure we're buckled up and driving safely. That's your metro traffic.
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3: This is such a sweet story. Improves what characters can mean to us, fictional characters. So Harry Potter fans have successfully pushed for this major power cable project to be rerouted completely away from Dobby's fictional grave.
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3: This is in Wales, and it was like a $500 million connector project, and they started to do it, and fans found out about it because it's the filming location where his fictional grave is. 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And someone else on the board said, wait, man, this is very, very serious. 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
5: 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Of a fictional character.
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7: It is steamy and hot out there. We have some heat alerts in place as temperatures are hitting the mid-90s, but it feels like it's well above 100 degrees. Expect mainly sunny skies the rest of the day. There could be a stray pop-up, but most of us will stay pretty quiet. I'm meteorologist Matt Standard.

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1: MDOT reporting we're back to normal in the metro. No accidents at this time. Do keep an eye out for the slowdowns for a pop-up construction zone and or phantom jam. Let's make sure we're buckled up and driving safely. That's your metro traffic.
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1: MDOT reporting we're back to normal in the metro. No accidents at this time. Do keep an eye out for the slowdowns for a pop-up construction zone and or phantom jam. Let's make sure we're buckled up and driving safely. That's your metro traffic.
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10: This evening, it is warm and sticky out there. Temperatures are slowly falling back to the 80s under mainly clear skies, and expect some 70s later tonight. In the meantime, there could be a stray pop-up, but most of us won't get one. Overnight tonight, 70s mainly clear with more 90s and sun tomorrow. I'm meteorologist Matt

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1: MDOT reporting we're back to normal in the metro. No accidents at this time. Do keep an eye out for the slowdowns for a pop-up construction zone and or phantom jam. Let's make sure we're buckled up and driving safely. That's your metro traffic.
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8: This evening, it is warm and sticky out there. Temperatures are slowly falling back to the 80s under mainly clear skies, and expect some 70s later tonight. In the meantime, there could be a stray pop-up, but most of us won't get one. Overnight tonight, 70s mainly clear with more 90s and sun tomorrow. I'm meteorologist Matt

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1: WJKK, Vicksburg, Jackson. Keeping you company on a Talk About It Tuesday night. Do you want to talk about your heart, who you love and why you love them? Do you want to talk about your dreams, what you're going to do this fall? Are you going off to college or are you sending your baby girl or your son off to college or off to the military? What's going on in your world? Call me and tell me, and then I will find the perfect song that echoes those sentiments, and I'll play it for you right here.
0: Delilah. 80s, 90s, 2K, and today, you're listening to Mix 98.7.